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Most have no idea it is there, and some choose not to know. But every night, hundreds of God's children have been sold for sex and labor in their own as well as faraway countries.

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1: Exhibit C, the belt he's flossing is...
2: 10 ought to do it, don't you think? You think we need one more? You think we need one more? All right, we'll get one more.

I want a Cadillac. I bought you $100 dinner. You said thanks for the snack. I let you live in my penthouse.

another Colorado winter, and the snow is coming down. Won't hide my pain, look so pretty on the ground, but I'm tired of being cold.

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But I'm thinking about those good times. 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The past just brings me sorrow. So I'm headed for

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1: I tried so many paths, some of them were straight and boring, and others had too many turns, many turns.

We're standing in water up to their knees. Three very unimportant little people were doing the best they could with an idea, and that's about all they had. And I don't know, maybe that night these three people were making history. But anyway, what I'm trying to tell you folks is, here we are.

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The weather cold, the weather so chill, chilly, willy, penguin feather road. 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

down and my sight is cloudy, I'm losing tolerance. Night at 6 on a Saturday and my thinking's wobbling. 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I'm alone when I shouldn't be and it's well unsettling.